0: regulators. 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We're damn good, too. But you can't be any geek off the street. Gotta be handy with the steel, if you know what I mean. Earn your keep.
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0: Dette er Kveldsåpent med William Freihov Sande på NRK P1.
1: Just when I thought it was over, things got reversed to the way they were. Back in the cold of October, she was the first to greet me there. Guess she wanted love over diamonds. Oh, what a fairy tale. I failed to see through the silence, so I lost my face

Nina Simone. 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My mother was a tailor, and she sewed my new blue jeans. Bare for å ha nevnt noen veldig, veldig få. Men i dag tar vi bursdagsbarnet, så her får du The Animals.